We don't believe you, cause we the people are still here in the rear, yo, we don't need you. You ain't a killing off good young nigga move. When we get hungry, we eat the same fucking food.

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So much for Antietam, don't call me conceited, cause I ain't conceding. If something misleading, I think I'd misleading. 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For free to come try it, I triumph. 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It's just clowns trying to build an empire. It is more sound, taking down an entire house of cards, I'm fitting the cause of all to expire. That's a better

Tours choirs are so tired. Sometimes you might have to be outside for the sunrise, rise and shine. When it comes time for you to take sides, better not be shy, better decide, better say hi and not hide, for you end up hogtied, which is a hard time to end up in a poor sign mind. Now you're paying court fines for the 124th time. Fire in a furnace, furnishing a pork rind. I'm just being earnest like I'm Ernest Borgnine. One time for your mind and mine. The tourists who arrive.

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0: 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But if we've got what I think we've got something.
1: Radio Campus.

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I can feel you now. I know that you're afraid. You're afraid of us. You're afraid of change. I don't know the future. I didn't come here to tell you how this is going to end. I came here to tell you how it's going to begin.

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Well, what if we teach something different? And what if we talk of the times when humans succeeded in living together without going out of their minds? And what if we teach about hope and of kind generosity, understanding that everyone lives here together?

0: 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But if we've got what I think we've got something.
1: Radio Country.

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For the dancers on the killing floor, performing for the lawyer. Pounds of flesh in his pocket, no flames on his docket. The gull with wounded view above the flame.

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1: I got some gutter. 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
0: Yeah, you said you was going to have that fire.
2: Ladies and gentlemen,
1: don't
2: better.
1: Lunch,
2: you ready for a real ride, better? Me and Prof, we on the loose, better. 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Go pack a lunch. Yeah.
3: If you're trying to party, then we got a Concord. All them lames over there, they're done for. Turn the shit to a freak nick or some sort. It's gonna be

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Things take time and it's time to take you up to the evident element here. Things take time and it's relevant here. 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Beat your chest and find progress. We beat the stress.

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Always remember that. 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You know what I'm saying? Shit, we still here doing it. Ain't nothing changed.

Yeah, you know them a go run out of town when we apply pressure. Babylon time done, yo, send for the stretcher. So where them a deal with, who can hear them a go feel it? When if you go sign and seal it, fire can't done, fire just start. Fire a go button up the whole of them clot. You know them a go run out of town when we apply pressure. Babylon time done, yo, send for the stretcher. So where them a deal with, who can hear them a go feel it? When if you go sign and seal it, fire can't done, fire just start. Fire a go button up this bomb a clot. Listen. Fresh out the dungeon, hello when they are in function. Bun up my skin like Bunsen, but dog them with them tough like Samson. You know my thing, I read him in a like action. Me a deal with a long talking, wait for the revolution, but the revolution can't start. We have to go blow.

they start rumble. 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Babylon's burning today, them I run out of the home when we apply pressure. Babylon climbed on your tent with a stretcher. So when them in a deal, we who can hear them, I can feel it. When it becomes sign and ceiling, fire can't done, fire just start. Fire I can burn up the whole of them blood clot. Think a rap clot joke thing. Babylon climbed on your scent for the stretcher. So when I'm gonna deal with who can't hear them, I gonna feel it. But if you got sign and seal it, fire can't done, fire just start. Fire rock a button up the whole of them clot. You know them I gonna run out of town when we apply pressure. Babylon climbed on your scent for the stretcher. So when I'm gonna deal with who can't hear them, I gonna feel it. But if you got sign and seal it, fire can't done, fire just start. Fire rock a button up this bomber clot. Listen. General election. So we're gonna get crashed at. Slough weight, everything in Babylon section. We're tired of the fuck free and we don't chat. Where them a chat about why we a hunt for the food and them a argue about tax. People are dead, mom's still crying. The fire's gonna blaze.

I know you're out there. I can feel you now. I know that you're afraid. You're afraid of us. You're afraid of change. I don't know the future. I didn't come here to tell you how this is going to end. I came here to tell you how it's going to begin.